was broadcast recently. Over the past 12 years, Mann Ki Baat has provided a unique platform to highlight the positive transformation taking place across the country and to encourage citizens to participate actively in India's development journey. Through the monthly program, the Prime Minister shares inspiring stories of people from across the country who are making a difference in areas including education, healthcare, environmental conservation, innovation and social service. The UAE Attorney General Counselor Dr. Hamad Saif Al-Shamsi has said that investigations into the Fly Dubai Flight FZ1073 incident found that the co-pilot attempted to carry out a terrorist attack. Emirates News Agency quoted Al-Shamsi saying the co-pilot began executing his plan during the flight by attacking the captain inside the flight deck with a crash axe and attempting to take control of the aircraft. Investigations are continuing to establish the full circumstances and motives behind the incident, as well as any links, while technical examinations and analysis of physical and digital evidence are also underway. Five Indian nationals were rescued after a Kuwait-flagged tanker was struck by a projectile in the Strait of Hormuz. The Indian Embassy in Oman said in a post on social media today that it coordinated the rescue of the five Indians on board the MT Kazima 3, who were safely brought ashore. The mission thanked Omani authorities for their continued support and assistance during the rescue operation. In Asian Games cricket, India set a 212-run target against Pakistan in the gold medal clash at Nishin, Japan. In reply, Pakistan were 139 for 4 in 15.5 overs when reports last came in. In Asian Games, Indian archer Neeraj Chauhan upset compatriot Dheeraj Bumadevra 6-4 to bag the bronze medal in the men's individual recurve event in Nagoya, Japan today. And that is the end of this news bulletin.

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1: 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Commerce Minister Piyush Goyal says India's free trade agreements to cover 75% of world economies. Prime Minister Narendra Modi's monthly radio program Mann Ki Baat completes 12 years today. 5 Indian nationals rescued safely after Kuwait-flagged tanker struck by projectile in Strait of Hormuz. And on the final day of Asian Games, Indian men's cricket team bags gold with 19-run win over Pakistan in finals. In men's hockey finals, India to take on Malaysia in a short while. Now the news in detail. Union Home and Cooperation Minister Amit Shah has said that the Narendra Modi government is developing a complete ecosystem around cattle rearing, from converting cow dung into biogas and organic fertilizer to processing dairy products and providing market access to give a new boost to the rural economy. Addressing the state-level Gopalak Sammelan in Bhopal today, Mr. Shah said, cattle rearers would be among those benefiting the most from the formation of the Ministry of Cooperation.
2: We have launched White Revolution 2.0. Under this initiative, we will establish 75,000 new cooperative dairy in villages and strengthen 46,000 existing dairies. Of the 75,000 new dairies, the largest number will be established in my state of Madhya Pradesh.
1: On criminal justice reforms, Mr. Shah said that once the Bharatiya Nyaya Sanhita is fully implemented, India's criminal justice system will become the most modern in the world. He said that after full implementation of the BNS, cases should be disposed of within 3 years from the registration of an FIR to the Supreme Court. Commerce and Industry Minister Piyush Goyal has said India is building a network of free trade relationships that could eventually cover nearly 75% to 80% of the world's economies. Addressing an event organized by the US Indian Community Foundation in Chicago, Mr. Goyal said India has significantly expanded its trade negotiations in recent years with several more talks underway. He said the growing network would give companies operating from India access to a much larger international market. Mr. Goyal said that before 2014, India had free trade agreements with economies representing around $10 trillion in GDP.
3: Before 2014, our free trade agreements were mostly with smaller countries whose combined GDP was around $10 trillion. In the last 4 to 4.5 years, we have decided to enter into FTAs with 38 more developed countries with a combined GDP of around $60 trillion.
1: Prime Minister Narendra Modi's monthly radio program Mann Ki Baat completed 12 years today. The first episode of the program was broadcast on this day in 2014 on the occasion of Vijay Dashami. The 138th episode of Mann Ki Baat was broadcast recently.

0: Railways, Mann Ki Baat has provided a unique platform to highlight the positive transformation taking place across the country and to encourage citizens to participate actively in India's development journey. Through the monthly program, the Prime Minister shares inspiring stories of people from across the country who are making a difference in areas including education, healthcare, environmental conservation, innovation and social service. Mann Ki Baat is broadcast across Akashwani and Doordarshan networks and is also available on the AIR News website and the News on AIR mobile app. The program is also live streamed on the YouTube channels of AIR News, DD News, the PMO and the Ministry of Information and Broadcasting. Vice President C.P. Radhakrishnan emphasized that economic resilience cannot be separated from social resilience and that inclusion is the foundation of resilience in a rapidly changing world. Mr. Radhakrishnan made these remarks during the inaugural address at the 5th Kautilya Economic Conclave in New Delhi today. The theme of the conclave was resilience in an age of flux. The Vice President said democracy and development can advance together with consensus, inclusion and responsive policy making, providing the foundation for sustainable growth. He stressed that true resilience lies in ensuring that no citizen, enterprise or region is left behind and called for collective efforts towards building a Viksit Bharat by 2047.
1: Once we were the underdeveloped economy, from there we moved on to the developing economy. From there, we are moving towards the developed economy. We can call ourselves a developed economy if it is an inclusive development of everyone. That is where the real development benefit should reach the nook and corner of the country.
0: Mr. Radhakrishnan emphasized on the need for decisiveness through consensus in the wake of rapidly changing global priorities, advancing technology and intensifying climate changes.
1: In these times of flex, we need decisiveness embodied in consensus. That is required more. We have to debate, we have to discuss, but we have come to a finer conclusion that should be accepted to everyone.
0: The government has successfully brought back the hardened narco-trafficking kingpin Navpreet Singh from Turkey. Sharing this achievement of the country's enforcement agencies, Mr. Shah said that Navpreet Singh used to smuggle heroin and methamphetamine to India from Afghanistan by obtaining Turkish citizenship under the fake identity of Nawab Virk. He added that the agencies tracked him down, ripping apart veil after veil to unmask his true identity and secured his deportation. The Home Minister said that Navpreet Singh has been put behind bars in connection with multiple cases involving drug trafficking and other crimes. The 94th Indian Air Force Day will be celebrated on the 8th of this month. The theme for this year's celebration is Indian Air Force, infallible, impervious and precise. More from our correspondent.
2: To celebrate this year's Air Force Day, various performances will be carried out, including the Air Force Day Parade, static display of Indian Air Force assets, performances by Team Shakti, Air Warrior Drill Team, followed by a performance by the Indian Air Force Drummers Team and an air display by Heritage Flight. Static display of fighters, transports, helicopters, surface-to-air and surface-to-surface guided weapon systems, radars and one-way attack unmanned aerial systems will also be showcased. These platforms highlight the Indian Air Force continuing focus on promoting Make in India. Team Shakti, the Indian Air Force's premier all-women air warrior drill team, will also perform on the occasion. Saklan Akhtar for Akashwani News, Delhi.
0: This is Akashwani giving you the news.
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0: Prime Minister Narendra Modi is completing 25 years in public service, a journey defined by the mantra of Jan Seva Se Desh Seva and a relentless commitment that continues. Guided by this vision for Seva and Sushasan, the government has been ceaselessly working towards achieving the goal of a Viksit Bharat by 2047. Through inclusive development and social empowerment, this dedication is transforming lives. Today, in our special series, we bring you an instance of how this vision has been translated into action through Ayushman Bharat Pradhan Mantri Jan Arogya Yojana.
4: In the field of health security, Ayushman Bharat Pradhan Mantri Jan Arogya Yojana is a fully government-funded

0: Health Assurance Scheme. Under this, eligible families receive a health cover of up to 5 lakh rupees every year. The scheme offers cashless treatment facilities for secondary and tertiary care in empaneled public and private hospitals across the country. Pre-hospitalization expenses for up to 3 days and post-discharge expenses for up to 15 days are also included. Pre-existing conditions are covered from day one of the scheme. There is no limit on family size, age, or gender under the scheme. Eligible beneficiaries can avail of the benefits at any empaneled hospital in any state across the country, meaning beneficiaries are not restricted to their home state for treatment. Furthermore, all senior citizens aged 70 years and above, regardless of their income or socio-economic status, are eligible for a health cover of up to 5 lakh rupees under Ayushman Bharat PMJ.
1: 1 year pehle, mummy ka kuch problem hua tha gynae case, to hum bahar bhi gaya tha dikhane ke liye. यहाँ भी दिखाया था तो बाहर दिखाने के बाद मेन बीमार पाता होने के बाद फिर यहाँ से भी कंसल्ट किया था 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
2: 5 Indian nationals were rescued after a Kuwait flag tanker was struck by a projectile in the Strait of Hormuz. The Indian Embassy in Oman said in a post on X today that it coordinated the rescue of the 5 Indians on board the MT Kazima 3, who were safely brought ashore. The mission thanked Omani authorities for their continued support and assistance during the rescue operation. The group of 7 G7 nations have agreed to release 100 million barrels of oil over 4 months in an effort to ease soaring fuel prices, with a substantial release of diesel planned in the first 20 days. The decision came as diesel prices in the United States climbed to record levels, adding pressure on President Donald Trump and his administration ahead of November's midterm elections. Mr. Trump said that European countries had agreed to release large quantities of diesel from their stocks and the process would begin immediately. The G7 and partner countries will make a coordinated release of 100 million barrels over 4 months, with a substantial amount of diesel to be released during the first 20 days. The United Nations has welcomed India's approval of the 1.86 lakh crore rupees Green Energy Corridor Phase 3, describing the grid strengthening and battery storage scheme as a major step that will deliver big dividends for the country's people and economy. In a statement to a news agency, UN Climate Change Executive Secretary Simon Steele said the initiative would help India harness its growing renewable energy capacity, meet rising electricity needs, and further strengthen its position as a global leader in solar energy. An earthquake measuring 4.5 on the Richter scale was recorded at around 9:43 a.m. today in Pangra Shinde area of Vasmat Taluka in Hingoli district. According to preliminary information, the first tremor measuring 3.3 magnitude was recorded at around 7:47 a.m. A stronger tremor of 4.5 magnitude followed at 9:43 a.m., after which a series of smaller tremors were reported. In Nepal, at least 6 people were killed and 10 others injured today when a bus overturned in Gandaki province. Police said the Kathmandu-bound bus had 18 passengers on board, including the driver, when it overturned in the Daune area of Nawalparasi district. The injured passengers were taken to provincial hospital for medical treatment. The India Meteorological Department, IMD, has forecast heavy rainfall over Arunachal Pradesh for the day. IMD has also said that conditions are likely to become favourable for further withdrawal of southwest monsoon from remaining parts of Punjab, Haryana, Rajasthan, Uttar Pradesh, most parts of Gujarat and Madhya Pradesh. In Asian Games, India won the gold in men's cricket, defeating arch-rivals Pakistan in the T20 cricket final at Nishin, Japan today. India won the final by 19 runs, chasing India's target of 212 runs. Pakistan managed to score only 196 for 6 in their stipulated 20 overs. Earlier, India posted 211 for 6 after opting to bat first. Opener Abhishek Sharma scored 61 of 28 balls, while Tilak Verma remained unbeaten on 51 of 22 balls. Shivam Dubey added 27 of 14 balls to take India past the 200 run mark. With this, India has secured its 81st Asian Games medal, including

0: Indian Community Foundation in Chicago, Gold said India has significantly expanded its trade negotiations in recent years, with several more talks underway. He said the growing network would give companies operating from India access to a much larger international market. Prime Minister Narendra Modi's monthly radio program, Mann Ki Baat, completed 12 years today. The first episode of the program was broadcast on this day in 2014, on the occasion of Vijayadashmi. The 138th episode of Mann Ki Baat was broadcast recently. Over the past 12 years, Mann Ki Baat has provided a unique platform to highlight the positive transformation taking place across the country and to encourage citizens to participate actively in India's development journey. Vice President C.P. Radhakrishnan emphasized that economic resilience cannot be separated from social resilience and that inclusion is the foundation of resilience in a rapidly changing world. Radhakrishnan made these remarks during the inaugural address at the 5th Kautilya Economic Conclave in New Delhi today. The government has successfully brought back the hardened narco-trafficking kingpin Navpreet Singh from Turkey. Sharing this achievement of the country's enforcement agencies, Home Minister Amit Shah said that Navpreet used to smuggle heroin and methamphetamine to India from Afghanistan by obtaining Turkish citizenship under the fake identity of Nawab Birk. He said Navpreet has been put behind bars in connection with multiple cases involving drug trafficking and other crimes. Prime Minister Narendra Modi is completing 25 years in public service, a journey defined by the mantra of Jan Seva Se Desh Seva and a relentless commitment that continues. Guided by this vision for Seva and Sushasan, the government has been ceaselessly working towards achieving the goal of a Viksit Bharat by 2047. Five Indian nationals were rescued after a Kuwait-flagged tanker was struck by a projectile in the Strait of Hormuz. The Indian Embassy in Oman said in a post on X today that it coordinated the rescue of the five Indians on board the MT Kazima 3 who were safely brought ashore. The group of seven G7 nations have agreed to release 100 million barrels of oil over 4 months in an effort to ease soaring fuel prices, with a substantial release of diesel planned in the first 20 days. The decision came as diesel prices in the United States climbed to record levels, adding pressure on President Donald Trump and his administration ahead of November's midterm elections. India Meteorological Department, IMD, has forecast heavy rainfall over Arunachal Pradesh for the day. IMD has also said that conditions are likely to become favorable for further withdrawal of southwest monsoon from remaining parts of Punjab, Haryana, Rajasthan, Uttar Pradesh, most parts of Gujarat, Madhya Pradesh. In Asian Games, India won the gold in men's cricket, defeating arch rivals Pakistan in the T20 cricket final at Nishin, Japan today. India won the final by 19 runs, chasing India's target of 212 runs. Pakistan drew on board a total of 192 for 6 in their stipulated 20 overs. Earlier, India posted 211 for 6 after opting to bat first. Opener Abhishek Sharma scored 61 off 28 balls, while Tilak Verma remained unbeaten on 51 off 22 balls. Shivam Dubey added 27 off 14 balls to take India past the 200-run mark. With this, India has secured its 81st Asian Games medal, including 19th gold to the tally. India has also won 26 silver medals and 36 bronze medals already. That's all in this news bulletin. Namaskar.
1: मीडियम वेव किलोहर्ट्ज कचली अखनी खली थी मीटर कैनिंग खेबली चिनिस का लंगे नौशा उतलेरिम आकाशवाणी तवंग शुदुंबर लंगे जामो नुप्तिक तुझे लेंगे होनी लंगे ना दा आकाशवाणी तवंग देश नुप्तिक मन पकलेरिम बानंग को 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

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So the Nisikin Karmakeli Langache, Lirim Samudai Git Evam Git Part. 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So the Nisikin Karmakeni Chiche, Injiga Singer. 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None of the Getche, Lirim Purane Hindi Film Git, Kalange Etawasi, WhatsApp Kui Yakstukdeno, Hindi Film Yupak Samakashi, San Metoimbur. So the Getikin Karmakeli Chiche is Sports Scan. None of the Gitikin Karmakani Langache Samachar Sandian into the Duguche, News at 9. None of the Dugukin Karma, Chigroche, Akashoni Tawang, Lerimban and Sazang, Duyukimbur. 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

Lord, I'm here, John Joe, I'm here, John Joe, I'm here, John Joe, I'm here, John Joe, I'm here, John Joe, I'm here, John Joe, I'm here, John Joe, I'm here, John Joe, I'm here, John Joe, I'm here, John Joe, I'm here, John Joe, I'm here, John Joe, I'm here, John Joe, I'm here, John Joe, I'm here, John Joe, I'm here, John Joe, I'm here, John Joe, I'm here, John Joe, I'm here, John Joe, I'm here, John Joe, I'm here, John Joe, I'm here, John Joe, I'm here, John Joe, I'm here, John Joe, I'm here, John Joe, I'm here, John Joe, I'm here, John Joe, I'm here, John Joe, I'm here, John Joe, I'm here, John Joe, I'm here, John Joe, I'm here, John Joe, I'm here, John Joe, I'm here, John Joe, I'm here, John Joe, I'm here, John Joe, I'm here, John Joe, I'm here

exhibition processing and related enterprises, particularly with the state's growing tourism sector. Deputy Chief Minister Chon Amin today highlighted India's evolving cleanliness journey, describing it as a reflection of public participation, innovation and collective responsibility. In a social media post, Amin said the Swachh Bharat Mission's 12-year journey has evolved from conventional cleanliness drives to technology-enabled and sustainable solutions, including AI-powered sanitation systems. He said the campaign has grown into a people-driven movement aimed at promoting cleaner and greener communities.

0: hospital, specialized healthcare services closer to the community, organized by the District Health Society Lower Siang with support from Northeast Foundation for Health, Education and Livelihood Skills. The camp offered gynecological, pediatric, ophthalmology, general medicine and surgical consultations, besides cancer, TB, oral, mental health and audiometric screenings. Around 190 people from CBA and neighboring areas availed the services, including laboratory tests, counseling, medicines and referrals. Chief Minister Pema Khandu today met Reverend Dramit Sungrab Tulku, abbot of the historic Taung Monastery, Garden Namgyal Latse, along with senior monks who were currently in Itanagar to perform sacred prayers and rituals for the initiation of construction of a new Gompa at Siddhartha Vihar. Khandu expressed gratitude to the revered monks for their blessings and prayers and said he hoped the new Gompa would emerge as a vibrant center of Buddha Dharma. The Northeastern Regional Institute of Science and Technology, NERIST, in collaboration with the Arunachal Pradesh State Commission for Women, APSCW, organized a one-day awareness workshop on women empowerment, drug abuse prevention, mental health, gender equality, third gender inclusion and legal rights of women and children on Friday. Attending the program, NERIST Director Professor Narendranath S and APSCW Chairperson ELM Taga Burang highlighted the importance of awareness and collective responsibility in addressing social challenges. That's all in this news bulletin. Namaskar.
1: आकाशवाणी ईटानगर से अनुप्रसारित अभी आप सुन रहे थे रीजनल न्यूज। आपकी सेवा में ये आकाशवाणी का तवांग केंद्र है। समय संध्या के 7:55 हुए हैं। लीजिए श्रोताओं, प्रस्तुत है कार्यक्रम कौमे तराने। इस कार्यक्रम के तहत आज आनंद लीजिए फनी फिल्म से महालक्ष्मी अय्यर की आवाज में एक देशभक्ति गीत का। गीत के बोल है प्रसून जोशी के और संगीत जतिन ललित का।

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Chief Minister Pema Khandu launched the IMC app, a technology-driven initiative of the Ipanagar Municipal Corporation IMC to make waste collection smarter, faster and more responsive. The Department of Health and Family Welfare, Government of Arunachal Pradesh, with technical support from Vadwani AI, successfully conducted a three-day training on newborn anthropometry AI tool and home-based newborn care spread over three batches across Rukseen, Pasighat and Mebo blocks of East Siang district. Now the news in details. Governor Lieutenant General K.T. Parnaik has extended warm greetings to the people of the state on the occasion of the 157th birth anniversary of Mahatma Gandhi. He expressed his hope that the occasion, which is celebrated as Swachh Bharat Divas, continues to inspire all to follow the ideals of Mahatma Gandhi ji, who throughout his life stood for truth, non-violence, peace and cleanliness. In his message, the governor said that Gandhi Jayanti is a day of remembrance and also an opportunity to renew our commitment to the ideals of truth, integrity, self-reliance and service to humanity. Mahatma Gandhi believed that the true strength of a nation lies in its people, especially its youth. Through his life and actions, he inspired generations to work with courage, discipline and sense of purpose for the greater good, he said. Chief Minister Pema Khandu has urged the public to follow the path of Gandhiji's peace and non-violence while attending the Swachh Bharat Divas celebration under Swachhita Hi Seva 2026 at State Banquet Hall yesterday. Mr. Khandu emphasized the critical role of public participating in maintaining sanitation and keeping local communities clean and healthy. The CM marked Gandhi Jayanti by calling on citizens to uphold Mahatma Gandhi's ideals of truth, non-violence, simplicity and service. In a historic achievement in Arunachal's healthcare journey, the Tomo Rimba Institute of Health and Medical Sciences, Nahalagan, in collaboration with Sir Gangairam Hospital, New Delhi, has successfully performed the state's first ever renal transplant. Chief Minister Pema Khandu visited TRIMS to meet the patient and his elder sister, whose selfless act of donating her kidney gave her brother a new chance of life. He also interacted with the doctors, nurses, technicians and other healthcare professionals, whose dedication made this historic transplant possible. Meanwhile, Khandu has extended his heartfelt gratitude to Dr. Harsha Jauhari and the entire team from Sir Gangairam Hospital, whose expertise, dedication and

Sustained guidance have been instrumental in building TRIM's capacity for renal transplantation. Chief Minister Pema Khandu today launched the IMC app, a technology-driven initiative of the Ithanagar Municipal Corporation IMC to make waste collection smarter, faster and more responsive. The app enables live garbage truck tracking, report overflowing bins and also records before and after photographs, helping monitor the clearance of reported waste and ensuring timely action. The Department of Health and Family Welfare, Government of Arunachal Pradesh, with technical support from Vadwani AI, successfully conducted a 3-day training on newborn anthropometry AI tool and home-based newborn care spread over 3 batches across Ruksin, Pasighat and neighbor blocks of East Siang district. The initiative introduces an AI-enabled application developed by Vadwani AI to support frontline health workers in monitoring newborns aged 0 to 42 days. The training covered 108 ASHAs and 15 ASHA facilitators from Ruksin, Pasighat and neighbor blocks along with district and block level officials of East Siang district. Members of Roots Art and Cultural Trust conducted a cleanliness drive at Sankey River, Ithanagar, remembering Bapu on his birth anniversaries. Members of Roots Arunachal, mostly artists, dedicatedly cleaned a stretch of Sankey River. More than 50 bags of garbage and waste materials were collected during the cleanliness drive. Speaking to Doordarshan News, Roots members has appealed to the visitors to be responsible and keep the Sankey River clean. They also thanked IMC for the quick response and cooperation. Chief Minister Pema Khandu held a meeting with the members of community-based organizations and government officials from Ningxiong in Upper Siang District. Discussions focused on development projects, specifically the pre-feasibility report of the Siang Upper Siang Multipurpose Project. In a social media post, Chief Minister emphasized the need for the effective implementation of plans prioritizing water security and the interest of local communities in light of potential downstream impacts across the Siang in Himalayan region. He stressed that in light of potential downstream disasters, it is crucial to effectively implement plans safeguarding waste security and the interest of local communities in the Himalayan region. Speaking to DD News, Khandu has appealed the public to follow the pre-feasibility report process to proceed so that the viability of this national project could be assessed. Minister for Health and Family Welfare, B.U.M. Wage, held a review meeting with health department officials regarding the recent rise in dengue cases in the ICR and adjoining areas. The meeting deliberated on strengthening public awareness and preventive measures, rigorous testing, surveillance and early detection, preventing further spread of dengue to other regions and strengthening coordination with the IMC and other concerned departments. In the meantime, Health Minister has directed the officials to maintain close surveillance and ensure coordinated action to contain the spread of dengue. He further appealed citizens to remain alert, take necessary precautions and seek medical attention promptly in case of symptoms. The government has sought comments and suggestions from all stakeholders on the draft Petroleum Amendment Bill 2026. The Ministry of Petroleum and Natural Gas said that all stakeholders and members of the public are requested to submit their comments and suggestions on the draft bill through the Ministry of Official website, via mail or send them by email at sodistping@government.in and rechar.86@nic.in or before 30th October 2026. More than 4 lakh fish fingerlings were released at the Pari Integrated Reservoir in Papumpare district under the Pradhan Mantri Matsya Sampada Yojana. The initiative is aimed at promoting fisheries development, enhancing fish production and supporting sustainable livelihoods opportunities in the region. The program was organized by the District Fisheries Development Officers, UPIA, Department of Fisheries, Government of Arunachal Pradesh, with the participation of government officials, NEPCO representatives, OSD to the Honorable MLA, 14th Doyen ZPMs, GPCs and local residents. A Seva Sankalp Abhiyan camp was organized at Taliha with the participation of various government departments to facilitate public access to government services and welfare schemes. The program was attended by stakeholders including panchayat leaders and BJP workers.

workers, along with members of the public. Representatives from different departments briefed the participants about various schemes, benefits and services available through their respective departments. During the camp, several government services were provided and necessary documents and facilities were made available to the public at the venue, enabling beneficiaries to access services conveniently. Under Operation Sadbhavana, troops of Spare Crops organized a felicitation ceremony at Veteran Seva Kendra Pasikat on Wednesday to recognize the achievements of local youth in competitive examinations and skill development.

district. He called for greater participation of youth in carrying forward traditional knowledge and practices. The minister also inaugurated the Doring Ryokdam Lingni, a dedicated space for traditional spiritual rituals at IFC SAP ground. National Blood Donation Day was observed at Arunachal Pradesh State Legislative Assembly, Itanagar. Member Parliament Rajya Sabha Taitagak attended the drive and volunteered for blood donation. The blood donation camp was jointly organized by Arunachal Life Saving Foundation and the Department of Higher and Technical Education in collaboration with the Department of Health and Family Welfare, Government of Arunachal Pradesh. RK Mission Hospital and TRIMS provided the technical support for the blood donation camp. Similarly, National Voluntary Blood Donation Day was also observed at Kalawangpo Hall, General Ground Tawang, spreading the vital message that a simple act of voluntary blood donation can become a lifeline for someone in need. Minister for Education P.D. Sona distributed tractors to four beneficiaries of Shi Yomi district under the Atmanirbhar Krishi Yojana for financial year 2025-26. In a social media post, Sona informed that the beneficiaries from Mechuka and Monigong blocks received tractors with a total project value of Rs. 44 lakh supported through 45% government subsidy. He emphasized that for farmers and horticulture growers, access to modern machinery can make a real difference by reducing labor, improving productivity, and enabling them to cultivate more efficiently. The District Administration Tawang organized a Seva Sankalp Abhiyan camp at a DC office complex, bringing multiple government services and welfare schemes together under one roof for convenient public access. Gaon Buras, PRI members, bazaar secretaries, villagers and general public actively participated in the camp. Literary competitions for junior and senior students were also organized at Government Upper Primary School PWD Colony, Tawang. Similarly, Seva Sankalp Abhiyan camp was also held at Daporicho, Pasighat and IG Park, Itanagar. A special youth-oriented program on My Health, My Pride was organized jointly by My Bharat Arunachal Pradesh and the youth wing of Raj Yoga Education Research Foundation and Brahma Kumaris Itanagar at the Brahma Kumaris Raj Yoga Meditation and De-Addiction Center near Delhi Public School, Jilang, Itanagar. It was held under the aegis of Ministry of Youth and Sports Affairs, Government of India. The program seeked to kindle a deeper consciousness among youth regarding physical health, mental well-being, emotional resilience, healthy lifestyles, de-addiction and responsible citizenship. It particularly emphasized the imperative of transforming health from merely an individual concern into a collective culture of wellness, self-discipline,

0: social responsibility. Indian athletes continued their strong performance at the ongoing Asian Games in Aichi, Nagoya, Japan, winning several medals across multiple sporting events. In boxing, Lovlina Borgohain clinched a historic gold medal in the women's 75 kg category, defeating China's Bao Ziyi by a unanimous 5-0 decision in the final. It is India's second gold medal in women's boxing at the Asian Games following Mary Kom's gold in 2014. Earlier, India women's recurve archery team created history by winning its maiden Asian Games gold medal. India also secured a silver medal in mixed recurve team archery event. In sailing, Netra Kumanan won the bronze medal in women's dinghy event. With these performances, India climbed to 6th position in the overall medal standings. The country's medal tally rose to 70 medals, comprising 12 gold, 24 silver and 34 bronze. That's all in this edition of Arunachal News Reel. This edition was produced by the Regional News Unit of Akashwani Itanagar, presented by Pinky Michi and assisted by Deeka Prasad. Do join us next week. Till then, namaskar.
1: Shadab, aap sun rahe the Arunachal News Reel. Ye Akashwani ka Itanagar kendra hai. Aaiye.

0: Good evening. This is Akashvani. I am Valsa Williams with the news at 9. The headlines. Finance Minister Nirmala Sitharaman says India's economic strength and resilience have been built over the past decade through fiscal prudence, infrastructure investment and consistent reforms. Union Minister Amit Shah says full implementation of the Bharatiya Nyaya Sanhita will transform India's criminal justice system. In Andhra Pradesh, 4 workers killed in a boiler explosion at a private industrial unit in Sri City. At the Asian Games, Indian men's hockey and cricket teams win gold medals. Wrestler Aman Sehrawat, archer Kumkum Mohod and golfer Pranavi Urs also clinch gold. India win 5 gold, 2 silver, 2 bronze medals today, climb to 4th place in medal tally with 85 medals, including 21 gold. Finance Minister Nirmala Sitharaman today said India's economic strength and resilience have been built over the past decade through a combination of fiscal prudence, infrastructure investment, banking reforms, improved delivery mechanisms and consistent reforms. Addressing the 5th Kautilya Economic Conclave in New Delhi, Ms. Sitharaman said the government has advanced the national frameworks through GST, Insolvency and Bankruptcy Code and the 4 Labour Codes. She said India had navigated the shocks of the past 4 years with its fundamentals intact, citing 7.8% real GDP growth in the first quarter of fiscal year 2026-27.
1: Real GDP grew 7.8% in quarter 1 of FY27. CPI inflation was about 4.82 in August 2026. And the current account deficit was 0.5% of the GDP in quarter 1. Gross NPAs of banks are at multi-decadal low. And foreign exchange reserves stand about $766 billion.
0: Union Home Minister Amit Shah has said once the Bharatiya Nyaya Sanhita is fully implemented, India's criminal justice system will become the most modern in the world. He said after full implementation of the BNS, cases could be disposed of within 3 years from the registration of an FIR to the Supreme Court. Mr. Shah said this while addressing the state-level Gau Palak Sammelan in Bhopal today.
2: After the full implementation of the law, our criminal justice system will become the most modern criminal justice system in the world. Within this law, we have incorporated signs, online hearings, video conferencing, provisions for FSL and linked many modern scientific advancements. There are arrangements for protection against all these issues, including women's safety, missing children, terrorism and lynching.
0: All BJP MLAs from Haryana along with Chief Minister Nayib Singh Saini today met Prime Minister Narendra Modi in New Delhi. In a social media post, the Prime Minister said during the meeting he had a meaningful dialogue with them on several topics. He said discussion was also held on serving the people in the best possible manner and working even more effectively for public welfare. In Andhra Pradesh, 4 workers were killed and another was critically injured in a boiler explosion at a private industrial unit in Sri City of Satyavedu Mandal today. The blast occurred inside a factory in the special economic zone. 2 workers died on the spot, while 3 others were critically injured and shifted to a nearby hospital. 2 of the injured later succumbed to their injuries during treatment. The remaining

0: The worker is undergoing treatment in the intensive care unit. Chief Minister N. Chandrababu Naidu expressed shock over the incident. A high-level central team has arrived in Bengaluru today to assess the drought situation in Karnataka. Led by Joint Secretary in the Ministry of Agriculture and Farmers Welfare, Ajit Kumar Sahu, the team will tour the drought-affected regions till October the 6th. Divided into three teams, they will visit Tumakuru, Chitradurga, Davanagere, Ballari, Mysuru, Chamarajanagar, Mandya, Yadgir, Raichur, Bagalkot and Koppal to assess the crop loss and distress faced by the farmers in the drought-affected regions. Prime Minister Narendra Modi is completing 25 years in public service, a journey defined by the mantra of Jan Seva Se Desh Seva and a relentless commitment that continues. Guided by this vision for Seva and Sushasan, the government has been ceaselessly working towards achieving the goal of a Vikasit Bharat by 2047. Through inclusive development and social empowerment, this dedication is transforming lives. Today in our special series, we bring you an instance of how this vision has been translated into the new Parliament building and Central Vista.
1: The Central Vista Redevelopment Project is a massive master plan to redesign India's central administrative and civic core in Delhi. Its key components include new parliament building, Kartavya Path and Common Central Secretariat. The objective is to improve the productivity and efficiency of administration by providing it with highly functional and purpose-designed office infrastructure. Combining all 51 central government ministries in 10 common central secretariat buildings will allow for easy movement of personnel, documents and goods. The new Parliament House was inaugurated on 28th May 2023 by Prime Minister Narendra Modi. Materials for the new Parliament House were drawn from across the states under the Ek Bharat Shreshth Bharat idea. The building now holds the Sengol that marks the transfer of authority. The building has six entrances named after mythological creatures, Gaja, Ashva, Garuda, Makara, Shardula and Hamsa. Inaugurating the new Parliament House, Prime Minister Modi said, it is not merely a building but is a reflection of the aspirations and dreams of 140 crore Indians.
2: Ye vishwa ko Bharat ke drad sankalp ka sandesh deta. हमारे लोकतंत्र का मंदिर है ये नया संसद भवन योजना को यथार्थ से नीति को निर्माण से इच्छा शक्ति को क्रिया शक्ति से संकल्प को सिद्धि से जोड़ने वाली अहम कड़ी साबित होगा
1: Talking to Akashvani News, Abhinav Borgohain, who is a Delhi University student, spoke about his awe while visiting the new Parliament House during the recently held Viksit Bharat National Youth Parliament.
3: It was one of a different kind of an experience. And then we were also made to experience the Lok Sabha and the Rajya Sabha, the newly structured ones, where it is based on certain theme. And to be experiencing this parliament and to be speaking in such a platform has always been a privilege and will be cherished for the rest of my life.
1: Environmental sustainability is at the core of the Central Vista Master Plan. The projects will result in an overall increase in green cover. Suparna Saikya, Akashvani News, Delhi.
0: This is Akashvani giving you the news.
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0: Welcome back. You're with us on the news at 9. Ukraine has described India's proposal for a possible ceasefire with Russia as the broadest among four offers received by Kiev, with Ukrainian Foreign Minister Andrei Saviha saying it is ready to consider a truce covering energy infrastructure and the Black Sea. The Russia-Ukraine war, now in its fifth year, has killed thousands of civilians, displaced millions and caused widespread destruction of homes and critical infrastructure. External Affairs Minister Dr. S. Jaishankar today chaired a consultative committee meeting on India-Russia relations in New Delhi. During the meeting, Dr. Jaishankar highlighted various aspects of India's multifaceted engagement, including in trade, investments, energy, connectivity, culture and P2P domains. In a social media post, the External Affairs Minister said he also highlighted India's active support to dialogue

American diplomacy to end the Ukraine conflict. The Embassy of India in Oman coordinated the rescue of five Indian nationals on board the Kuwait-flagged tanker MT Kazima 3 struck by a projectile in the Strait of Hormuz. In a social media post, the embassy said all five Indian nationals have been shifted ashore safely. It thanked Omani authorities for their continued support and assistance. The Ministry of Education has approved five centres of excellence for studies in classical languages. Department of Higher Education has approved the establishment of the five centres of excellence for studies in classical Assamese, classical Bengali, classical Marathi, classical Pali and classical Prakrit. The initiative will provide dedicated institutional support for advanced academic research, preservation and digitization of linguistic and literary heritage and wider dissemination of knowledge relating to these classical languages. An Indian parliamentary delegation led by the Deputy Chairman of Rajya Sabha, Harivansh, has departed for Tanzania to participate in the 153rd Assembly of the Inter-Parliamentary Union, IPU, and related meetings being held from the 5th to the 9th of this month. The delegation will participate in a wide range of meetings, panel discussions and workshops on issues of contemporary global relevance and articulate India's perspectives on these matters. India won 5 gold, 2 silver and 2 bronze medals at the Asian Games in Japan today.

In hockey, India thrashed Malaysia 5-1 to defend their men's gold, and the triumph also secured them a direct qualification for the 2028 Los Angeles Olympics. For India, Captain Harmanpreet Singh netted 2 goals while Jugraj, Hardik and Shilanand scored 1 goal each. In men's cricket, India won the gold, defeating arch rivals Pakistan by 19 runs in the T20 final at Nishin. Wrestler Aman Sehrawat clinched the men's 57-kilogram gold after edging out North Korea's world champion Chong Song Han 11-7 in a fierce final. Kumkum Mohod won the individual gold medal in the women's recurve archery event. In golf, Pranavi Urs became the first Indian woman to win an Asian Games.